Sirka Mangala Gare. Come, O my sisters, come, O my companions, and let us remain under the Lord's control. Let us sing the songs of the bliss.

back to the back to the back to the back to the back to the back to the back to the back to the back to the back to the back to the back to the back to the back to the back to the back to the back to the back to the back to the back to the back to the back to the back to the back to the back to the back to the back to the back to the back to the back to the back to the back to the back to the back to the back to the back to the back to the back to the back to the back to the back to the back to the back to the back to the back to the back to the back to the back to the back to the back to the back to the back to the back to the back to the back to the back to the back to the back to the back to the back to the back to the back to the back to the back to the back to the back to the back to the back to the back to the back to the back to the back to the back to the back to the back to the back to the back to the back to the back to the back to the back to the back to the back to the back to the back to the back to the back to the back to the back to the back to the back to the back to the back to the back to the back to the back to the back to the back to the back to the back to the back to the back to the back to the back to the back to the back to the back to the back to the back to the back to the back to the back to the back to the back to the back to the back to the back to the back to the back to the back to the back to the back to the back to the back to the back to the back to the

It's peace, the unstruck sound current, the anhad vibrates through my being. Suffering, sin, and all afflictions are dispelled. I feel bliss. I know what bliss is. I can attain total peace.